0: says the government's absolutely right to start diversifying Canada's network of friends, partners, and allies. He also notes China's close relationship with Russia as a particular concern. Industry sources suggest Canada could wind up with a mixed fleet of fighter jets, as many as 100, that would comprise of U.S.-made F-35s and Swedish-made Gripen fighters. Canada's already under contract for 16 F-35s, but there has been speculation about whether Ottawa would go with more of those aircraft or with Saab's Gripen fighters. And the best place to be for the World Cup in North America this summer is Vancouver, according to Sports Illustrated. The ranking based on everything from the venue and climate to walkability and tourist activities, with high marks for BC Place's central location and transit access. Seattle is number two on the list, with Toronto third. I'm Darren Bain.
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0: Taking a look outside, some more showers Monday across the northwest. That's going to come with a high of 14 in Prince Rupert, 17 for Terrace and Kitimat. Some more showers are expected through Wednesday, but clearing after towards the end of the week. Temperatures are also expected to stay in the high teens, but getting warmer towards the end of the week as well.
1: June 6, June 7. 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
2: 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I'm getting the secret to Frank's perfect lawn.
1: By listening at the fence? 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
1: What are you doing?
2: 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I'm getting the secret to Frank's perfect lawn.
1: By listening at the fence? Just ask him. 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

Days, Wang Chung on 99.1 Coast FM, Prince Rupert soundtrack. You're hanging out with Paula just after 7 o'clock, 7:10 currently. We're expecting a little bit of rain today. Hasn't started just yet. Only 10 degrees and cloudy, but should be on its way later this afternoon. If you want to reach out throughout the show with a birthday shout out for 9:30, a road update, or an event you have going on, you can reach me through our Facebook account. 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Coming up this hour, the weird holiday of the day, as well as we're going to talk about SeaFest weekend. It's coming up already. Are you ready? More music as well. Maroon 5, Sweeney Todd, and Fastball to look forward to. 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

Harder to Breathe, Maroon 5 on 99.1 Coast FM, Prince Rupert's soundtrack. You're hanging out with Paula at 7:16. 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

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It's 7:23, and this is the Road and Weather Report. In Haida Gwaii today, 10 degrees and cloudy skies. Going to warm up to 13 today with a few showers. Tonight, 10 degrees and 60% chance of showers. For Tuesday, 60% chance of showers and 14 degrees. Cloudy skies on Wednesday and rain coming back for Thursday with a very sunny weekend and warm weather. In Prince Rupert, currently 10 degrees and cloudy skies. We're expecting a 70% chance of showers today and a high of 15 degrees. Cooling back down to 10 tonight with more rain. That rain's sticking around for tomorrow. Cloudy skies on Wednesday and some rain on Thursday with a very sunny weekend for SeaFest weekend. Friday, Saturday, Sunday, looking like a high of 17 degrees over the 3 days. More music coming up to take us into the 7:30 news. This is Van Halen, When It's Love on Coast. You know, if you're heading out the highways today, doesn't look like too much going on between Prince Rupert and Terrace, though there is some paving operations in Terrace. Just make sure you're paying attention to the signs on the road.

on Coast Mornings with Paula. It's 7:37 and it's also World Ocean Day today. And they drop the S because the ocean is one connected system. Now, how do you think Prince Rupert should celebrate World Ocean Day? It seems important in this area since we live and a lot of us rely on the waterways for jobs and food. Though for living by the ocean, I really wish fish was a little bit more available and affordable, but maybe if I fished myself, I don't do that. Now, best way for us to help our oceans, don't litter and pick up whatever you do see around. So to celebrate today, a good day to maybe pick up garbage around your home, in your neighborhood, or somewhere close by the ocean, maybe head down to the waterfront today. 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And for my question of the day today as well, how does living by the ocean affect you? You can give me a call, 250-624-9686. Again, that's 250-624-9686. How does living by the ocean affect you? And here's a good song to celebrate Ocean Day, Crab Bucket Chaos on Coast.

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whole thing called love on Coast Mornings. It's 7:45. Coming up, we're talking about SeaFest. Lots of events going on this year. First, it's Rockin' High, Dirty Water.

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1: Counting Crows, it's Mr. Jones on 99.1 Coast FM, Prince Rupert's soundtrack. Paula, it's 7:54. We're expecting phenomenal weather for the 48th annual SeaFest coming up this weekend. So you won't want to forget sunscreen and lots of water because it could get up to 20 degrees on Saturday, maybe even warmer for Sunday. And there is so much to do as well. This year's theme, Whale Tales and Ocean Trails, with the parade on Saturday. There's going to be vendors market on Sunday, 3-on-3 basketball, the Lions Club show and shine, hiking, and so much more. To find out all the events that are going on, you can check out prspecialevents.com. It's presented by 99.1 Coast FM, Prince Rupert's soundtrack. Let It Ride, Bachman Turner Overdrive, coming up on Coast.

and the Black Hearts, I Love Rock and Roll, taking us into 8 o'clock on 99.1 Coast FM. It's 8:09. If you want to reach out throughout the show with a birthday shout out for 9:30, a road update, or an event you have going on, you can reach out through the Facebook account, 99.1 Coast FM. 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Lots of great music coming up this hour. We're looking forward to some Stars on 54, Lisa Loeb and Nick Gilder. Also coming up at the bottom of the hour this week in Rupert. And we will be talking about the FIFA tournament, which starts this week. Wow, that has seemed to come up pretty fast. We're already in June. First, it's Stars on 54. If you could read my mind.

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1: It's garbage day. 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

Nick Gilder, Hot Child in the City on 99.1 at Coast FM, Prince Rupert's soundtrack. You're hanging out with Paula, and it's the Road and Weather Report at 8:22. In Haida Gwaii today, 11 degrees and some light rain this morning. Going to warm up to 13 with a few showers this afternoon. Then 10 degrees tonight and a 60% chance of showers. Those showers sticking around for Tuesday and a high of 14 degrees. Similar temperatures for Wednesday and Thursday with cloudy and some rain. But the sun coming up for this weekend and highs of 18 degrees. In Prince Rupert, currently 10 degrees and a little bit of very light rain. Going to warm up to 15 today with a 70% chance of showers. Cooling back down to 10 tonight with a 60% chance of showers. That rain sticking around through Tuesday. Cloudy for Wednesday. More rain for Thursday. And warming up for Friday and the weekend. Looking at temperatures about 18 degrees and a mix of sun and cloud for SeaFest weekend. And not too much going on if you're heading to Terrace today. No road construction until you hit Terrace. There will be some paving operations around there. And then if you're going out a little bit further on the road out to Prince George, maybe there is construction going on all along. It's just that time of year. So make sure you're paying attention to road signs and traffic controllers. Bruno Mars, The Lazy Song coming up, and we're going to have some Carly Rae Jepsen taking us into the 8:30 news.

White Wedding on 99.1 Coast FM. You're hanging out with Paula. It's 8:38. We're already in June. It's June 8th today. That came up really fast. That also means that FIFA World Cup is starting this Thursday. And for the first time this year, it's going to take place in three countries, U.S., Mexico, and Canada, of course. And we're also living in history. It's the biggest FIFA tournament since it started in 1930, which, by the way, took place in Uruguay with only 13 teams, four from Europe, which is impressive to me because they would have had to travel by boat. And apparently Egypt had entered at that time, but a storm delayed them and they literally missed the boat to take them to Uruguay. Now, the rest of the teams from America is easier to travel around there at that time. This year, they're accommodating 48 teams, which is a step up from the usual 32. Favorites to win this year include France, Spain, and the defending champions, which was Argentina. Canada's first game is this Friday against Bosnia and Herzegovina. You can watch on TSN, RDS, CTV, or Crave. Game starts at 12 p.m. And if you want to watch in big groups, Terrace has funding for two watch parties, which will take place in George Little Park, one on June 24th for Canada's game against Switzerland, and then the World Cup Finals on July 19th. Both of those events take place from 11 a.m. to 3 p.m. Then Haida Gwaii also has a lot of watch party opportunities between June 20th and July 19th in Dodging Geeds, Skidigit, Sandspit, Masset, and Port Clements. You can get a full schedule on the Haida Gwaii Recreation Facebook page. Let's go Canada. Are you hosting an event in Prince Rupert? 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Here's Alanis Morissette, You Learn on Coast.

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this week in Rupert. On Tuesday, big cruise ship day, there's going to be three cruise ships in town. That's tomorrow. The Container Market will be open at 9 a.m. and you'll definitely want to watch for extra traffic, foot traffic around town. Next cruise will be in on Friday the 12th. Also on Tuesday, karaoke at the Moby starting at 10 o'clock. On Wednesday, it's Teen D&D drop-in at the library at 3:15. No experience needed and all supplies provided. Also at the library, an artist meetup at 6:30. You can bring your own art supplies and connect with other creatives. And Wednesday's free French classes starting at 5 o'clock in the Heckett Street building at 125 Marketplace on the third floor. All levels of French welcome. Friday is the start of SeaFest weekend. You can check out some trails around town for the Trail Bingo, where you can take pictures and scan QR codes for a chance to win some prizes. And the Seniors Tea is from 1:30 to 3:30. $5 admission or free for members of the 75/50 Club. That is at the Highliner. And karaoke Fridays at Port City Spirits at 9 a.m. This Saturday as well, it's Indigiqueer Pride Weekend. This Friday, June 13th, there will be some evening performances by the Drip Collective from Haida Gwaii and spoken word poet Jean Baptiste, and a drag performance by Lilith Kane. And that's this week in Rupert. Coming up, Corey Hart, Boy in the Box on Coast.

just after 9 o'clock on Coast Mornings. That was Walking in Memphis, Mark Cohn. You're hanging out with Paula. I'm with you every Monday to Friday from 6 to 10. Looks like the sun was trying to pop out for a little bit there, though we are expecting a bit of rain in Prince Rupert today and a beautiful, gorgeous weekend for SeaFest weekend. If you want to reach out throughout the show today with a birthday shout out for 9:30, you know that's coming up real quick here, a road update or an event you have going on, you can reach me through our Facebook account. It's 99.1 Coast FM. The question of the day is posted there as well. 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Lots of great music coming up this hour. Some Paul Jans, Kings of Leon, and Bare Naked Ladies. And could your pet's name win a pet naming contest? You'll find out which name did. September, Earth, Wind, and Fire coming up on Coast.

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You're hanging out with Paula. 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

on 99.1 Coast FM Prince Rupert soundtrack. It's 9:37, and if it's your birthday today, happy birthday. You share the day with Kanye West, who turns 49 today. Despite his reputation, Kanye is one of the best-selling and most awarded artists of all time, with 24 Grammy Awards over his career. Recently, West has been having a slew of issues with his current tour overseas, with canceled shows in Switzerland, Poland, France, and India. Recently banned from entering Italy for July. However, he was approved in the Netherlands with a performance tonight on his birthday. And Bonnie Tyler, famed singer of Total Eclipse of the Heart, is 75 today. Last month, she was rushed to hospital for an emergency surgery and was placed in a medical coma, with doctors stating a full recovery expected. No update has been issued to her official website, though they state they would issue further statement when able to do so. Happy birthday to them, and happy birthday to you. I'll be rescheduling the show with birthdays starting tomorrow at 7:30 a.m. If you have someone you would like to wish a happy birthday to tomorrow or over the coming days, you can give me a call at 250-624-9686 or text 250-638-2834. Chilliwack, California, on Coast.

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It's Cher on 99.1 Coast FM. It's 9:46. Could you win a pet naming contest? What about for the wackiest name? The 2026 Wackiest Name Pet Contest is hosted every year in the States by Nationwide Pet Insurance. And I'm not sure you're prepared for how wacky these pet names truly are. In the dog category, a plot hound named Internet Browser was the big winner, though I feel they kind of missed the opportunity there to call him Internet Bowser. A nice little pun. A bearded dragon named Space Cowboy won four top exotic pet names. He's got a little cowboy hat on and a bandana in his picture. And get ready for this cat with a handful of a name. His name, Cheddar Big Booty Cheeseburger. Cheddar Big Booty Cheeseburger, of course. He's a little chonky orange boy with a white tummy. Could your cat name beat out some of these, your pet name? You can give me a call, 250-624-9686. Again, that's 250-624-9686. Big Sugar, turn the lights on.

and I go blind, closing off the show today as it is nearly 10 o'clock, 9:55 currently. So it's a wrap for me. Thanks for hanging out with me today. I will be back tomorrow at 6 with more music, laughs, and local events. 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Have an amazing day. Stay dry out there. Doesn't look like that's going to be too hard. Sun trying to come out, it looks like, though we are expected to get a bit of rain today. And keep it locked into 99.1 Coast FM for Middays with Colin, who is covering for David today. Going to leave you with some Steely Dan, Do It Again on 99.1 Coast FM. 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
1: I'm Lois Ross, your Member of Parliament for Skeena-Buchan Valley. 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
1: Good afternoon, I'm Ada McCloskey. TRCR's CMP are reminding residents to know the rules around electric scooters after a recent collision on Lazelle Avenue. Police say a woman riding an electric scooter on the sidewalk collided with a vehicle that was exiting a parking lot on June 4th. She was later taken to hospital with minor injuries. RCMP notes that many electric scooters are not legal to use in BC and say riding an illegal scooter could lead to fines or serious injuries. The city of Prince Rupert is seeing a boost in affordable housing for Indigenous families. 70 new homes have opened for members of the Lac La Lambs Band at a new development on East 11th Avenue, while construction is now underway on another 61 homes in Seal Cove. The projects are supported by provincial and federal funding and are designed to provide affordable housing for Indigenous families, elders, and individuals with a focus on multi-generational living. The province says nearly 400 homes have been delivered or are underway in Prince Rupert since 2017. The latest jobs report from Statistics Canada says BC added over 25,000 jobs in May. Vista Radio's Emily Joveski has more.
2: StatCan says the job gains partially offset BC's loss of about 39,000 positions in February and March. BC added 33,600 full-time jobs last month. BC's unemployment rate was unchanged at 6.8%. Canada added a total of 88,000 jobs in May, while the national unemployment rate ticked down to 6.6%. Emily Joveski, Vista News, Victoria.
1: Federal forecasters are expecting a hotter, drier summer across much of Western Canada. Environment Canada's summer outlook says BC is likely to see above normal temperatures, particularly in the southern and central regions. Research scientist Nathan Gillett says a brewing El Nino off the West Coast could be one of the strongest on record, but he says it's not likely to impact BC's summer temperatures.
3: There may be some influence of El Nino, which would contribute to warm anomalies in coastal BC this summer. That is not a very big influence.
1: He says it's likely to ramp up later this year, possibly leading to a warmer winter.
0: Coast weather.
1: In Terrace and Kitimat, mainly cloudy skies are expected today with a high of 16. Tonight, skies become partly cloudy with a low of 9. In Prince Rupert today, cloudy with a 70% chance of showers early this afternoon and a high of 15. Tonight, cloudy with a 70% chance of showers developing later this evening and continuing overnight with a low of 10. For Vista News, I'm Ada McCloskey.
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1: It's time to round up your favorite cowpokes for the 2026 Bulkley Valley Exhibition, August 27th to 30th. 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
1: I'm Ellis Ross, your Member of Parliament for Skeena-Buncan Valley. 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

Theory of a Dead Man and Make Up Your Mind, Starship. We built this city before that. Kicking off your 2 o'clock hour. Good afternoon. I'm Mike Nagel on your Monday, June the 8th. Awesome stuff coming up for you. Your thought for the day before the end of the hour. Also, a few other things too. Your NHL report. Here's Foreigner.

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The Black Crowes with Remedy. After dropping Game 2 in Carolina, the Vegas Golden Knights got a measure of revenge in a barn burner of a Game 3. Both teams set records in this one. The Golden Knights came out on top on home ice, but it took double overtime to do it. This one was crazy as Vegas took a 4-0 lead in the second period after a scoreless first on goals by Thomas Hertl on the power play, and then a hat trick from Mitch Marner in the fastest time in Stanley Cup Finals history, 6 minutes and 10 seconds. The 69-year-old record was owned by Maurice Richard, having scored a hat trick in 6 minutes and 21 seconds. In the third, though, it was all Carolina, scoring 4 straight, the first 3 in the fastest time in NHL playoff history, coming from Jordan Martinuk, Taylor Hall, and Jordan Staal in a span of just 39 seconds. That 72-year-old record had

Brandon Bussey to start the third, who made 18 saves on 19 shots. Carter Hart stopped 29 for Vegas. Game 4 is tomorrow night in Las Vegas at 5 p.m. Here's Hall & Oates and Private Eyes.

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Here are the top five films at the box office over the weekend. Coming in at number five in its debut weekend was The Amazing Digital Circus, The Last Act, with a $12.7 million take. The number four spot goes to Obsession in its fourth weekend in theaters, with $25.6 million in receipts. Back Rooms dropped from number one to number three in its second weekend, taking in $25.9 million. Debuting in second spot was Masters of the Universe, a live-action take on the animated series, with a $29.3 million weekend box office. But the number one film over the weekend marked the return of the R-rated comedy to the top of the box office, with Scary Movie debuting with a $55 million opening weekend. And that is what happened at the box office over the weekend. Here's Alanis Morissette, and thank you.

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1: Here's your thought for the day. Your daily ponderance. 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
0: If God dropped acid, would he see people? Getting closer to 3 o'clock on your Monday afternoon, and Loverboy will start things off for you, loving every minute of it. And then we're also going to hear from Snow Patrol and Prince and a lot more after 3 o'clock. Here's Corey Hart and Never Surrender.

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Loverboy, loving every minute of it, and Semisonic closing time before that. Good afternoon, I'm Mike Nagel. It is just after 3 o'clock, and this hour, Buffalo Springfield, and we're going to hear from Prince and Fun, and a lot of other stuff, too. Like, for instance, Nearly News is on the way in a little while. Here are the Stones and Satisfaction.

0: Buffalo Springfield, for what it's worth. Stop, hey, what's that sound? 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
2: 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It was the group's only UK number one.

0: 1967.
1: The Beatles, Sgt. 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It went to number one in the UK. The album was recorded over 700 hours of studio time, and it was the first album to print the lyrics on the sleeve. It would spend 27 weeks at number one on the UK charts.

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1: Tears for Fears started a two-week run at number one on the U.S. singles chart with Everybody Wants to Rule the World. It was the group's first number one.

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3: Researchers say there's a cave on the moon that would be a good place for astronauts to live during an extended stay. Airbnb is already calling it a unique off-grid experience and charging $800 a night. Well, a study says that if you don't get enough sleep, you'll tend to binge on junk food. It's bad enough to find bags under your eyes, but now they're filled with Doritos. And finally, a study finds that dancing comes naturally to infants. You'd dance too if you could take a dump in your pants and get away with it. White Hot now from Red Ryder.

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1: Here is your Facebook post of the day.
0: Today's post comes from Edna. Edna says, I just got a GPS for seniors. Not only does it tell me how to get there, but also why I was going there in the first place. Getting closer to 4 o'clock now, and after 4 o'clock, starting things off, you're going to hear from State of Shock. Also, there's going to be Tom Petty and the Heartbreakers and more next hour. Some birthdays to tell you about after 4, and to help you get there, here's Barney Bentall and Do Ya!

0: Good afternoon, I'm Logan Flint. Terrace RCMP is reminding residents to know the rules around electric scooters after a recent collision on Lazelle Avenue. Police say a woman riding an electric scooter on the sidewalk collided with a vehicle that was exiting a parking lot on June 4th. She was taken to hospital with minor injuries. RCMP note that many electric scooters are not legal to use in BC and say riding an illegal scooter could lead to fines or serious injuries. Prince Rupert is seeing a boost in affordable housing for Indigenous families. 17 new homes have opened for members of the Lac-O-Lam's band at a new development on 11th Avenue East, while construction is now underway on another 61 homes in Seal Cove. The projects are supported by federal and provincial funding and are designed to provide affordable housing for Indigenous families, elders, and individuals with a focus on multi-generational living. The province says nearly 400 homes have been delivered or are underway in Prince Rupert since 2017. The Union for BC's 911 Operators, CUPE 8911, called off a planned strike over the weekend after the province appointed a special mediator to help move contracts forward. With more, here's our provincial reporter, Emily Joveski.
1: The union had issued a 72-hour strike notice last Friday after months of bargaining with the employer, Ecom. The union represents more than 700 911 operators and other emergency communications workers in BC. Labor Minister Jennifer Whiteside on Saturday appointed veteran labor mediator Vince Reddy to work with the party for up to 10 days and issue binding recommendations if an agreement is not reached. The union welcomed the move and called off any planned job action. Emily Joveski, Vista News, Victoria.
0: Rio Tinto is continuing to invest in northern BC. The company is putting a combined $650,000 over the next 3 years to support Karyosakani Family Services and the Northern First Nations Alliance. This expands on partnerships with Indigenous communities including Haisla Nation, Chisladic Carrier Nation, Stillaton First Nation, Nedlewutin, and Saikus First Nation. And Louise Arbour officially became Canada's 31st Governor General today, a swearing-in ceremony including the presentation of Canadian honours and the Great Seal of Canada took place at the Senate building in Ottawa. It also featured Indigenous ceremonial elements and artistic performances that reflect the Governor General's interests and values while highlighting Canada's cultural diversity and inclusive nature. The Governor General will go to the National War Memorial to inspect the Guard of Honour and lay flowers in tribute to Canadians who died in combat. It's her first official engagement as Governor General and Commander-in-Chief of Canada. In Terrace and Kitimat, cloudy skies tonight with a low of 9. Tomorrow, mix of sun and cloud with a high of 14. Rain on Wednesday with a high of 16. That continues on Thursday, also with a high of 16. In Prince Rupert, rain tonight with a low of 10. That continues tomorrow with a high of 12. Cloudy skies on Wednesday with a high of 13 before rain on Thursday with a high of 14. For Vista News, I'm Logan Flint.
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Shock and Money, Honey. Before that, Madonna and Material Girl, starting off your 4 o'clock hour on your Monday, June the 8th. Good afternoon. I'm Mike Nagel. And just ahead, Portugal the Man. Also, Matchbox 20 a little bit later on. And great Canadian song from Doucette. Also, in just a bit, some birthdays for you. Here's B-52s.

0: FM. June is National Indigenous History Month, a time to listen, learn, and reflect to honor the cultures, languages, and traditions of First Nations, Métis, and Inuit peoples across the North. At Northern Health, their commitment to truth and reconciliation means taking action, working to provide culturally safe, respectful health care, and building stronger relationships with Indigenous communities. Because reconciliation isn't a moment, it's a journey that we all walk together.
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Tom Petty and the Heartbreakers, Refugee. Happy birthday going out to Houston resident Janelle Rodway. Happy birthday, Janelle, from your friends and family. Celebrities celebrating today. We have Tori DeVito. I'll Always Know What You Did Last Summer, Killer Movie, Beautiful People, One Tree Hill, Pretty Little Liars, The Vampire Diaries, Army Wives, Chicago Med, Chicago PD, Chicago Fire. Tori DeVito turning 42 today. Juliana Margulies, The Newton Boys, Ghost Ship, The Darwin Awards, ER, The Mists of Avalon, The Grid, The Lost Room, The Sopranos, The Good Wife, Billions, The Morning Show. Juliana Margulies turning 60 today. And Griffin Dunn, The Other Side of the Mountain, Johnny Dangerously, Who's That Girl, 40 Days and 40 Nights, Dallas Buyers Club, Ocean's 8, Caught Stealing, Trust Me, House of Lies, This Is Us, The Girls on the Bus. Griffin Dunn turning 71 today. So if you're celebrating a birthday today, those are some celebrities and Janelle you share it with. Here's Portugal the Man, Feel It Still.

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Here are the top five films at the box office over the weekend. Coming in at number five in its debut weekend was The Amazing Digital Circus, The Last Act, with a $12.7 million take. The number four spot goes to Obsession in its fourth weekend in theaters, with $25.6 million in receipts. Back Rooms dropped from number one to number three in its second weekend, taking in $25.9 million. Debuting in second spot was Masters of the Universe, a live-action take on the animated series, with a $29.3 million weekend box office. But the number one film over the weekend marked the return of the R-rated comedy to the top of the box office, with Scary Movie debuting with a $55 million opening weekend. And that is what happened at the box office over the weekend. Here's Doucette, Mama Let Him Play.

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1: Here's your thought for the day. Your daily ponderance. That thing that gives you something to focus and concentrate on all day long.
0: If God dropped acid, would he see people? It's getting ever closer to 5 o'clock and quitting time on your Monday afternoon. And kicking off your 5 o'clock hour is going to be Steve Winwood. We're also going to hear from Baltimore's and Radiohead and a lot more, including Nearly News. That's on the way as well. Here's Platinum Blonde and Standing in the Dark.